0: Vamos con vos. Vinilo FM 103.5.
1: Down on the microphone stand, I give you all the dope lyrics and introducing the band to make you understand how this is planned. I demand the microphone to rock the homeboys with an instrumental to make noise. Yo, I rock the homegirls too. I'll explain the name of the crew. Yo, this beat

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I'll explain the name of

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I'm to it. Yo, they couldn't do it. To get more to the point, they blew it. But not like you're blowing the

Technotronic. This beat is Technotronic. And Eric got lyrics for ya. I saw your posse, but not me who bossy. So I give the orders around here. You don't wanna get sacked or fail. This beat is Technotronic. This beat is Technotronic.

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And another one gone, and another one gone, another one bites the dust. Hey, I'm gonna get you too. Another one bites the dust.

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0: that,
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0: man?
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3: 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Porque sabés de qué se trata. 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

Ladies and gentlemen, as you know, we have something special down here at Birdland this evening, a recording for Blue Note Records.

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1: Down on the microphone stand, I give you all the dope lyrics and introducing the band to make you understand how this is planned. I demand a microphone to rock the homeboys with an instrumental to make noise. Yo, I rock the home girl too. I'll explain the name of the crew. Yo, this beat is Technotronic. This beat is Technotronic.

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To get more to the point, they blew it. But not like you're blowing the speaker. 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This beat is, this beat is, this beat is technotronic. This beat is technotronic. This beat is technotronic. This beat is, this beat is, this beat is technotronic. 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There's a dance floor, get on it. When I'm down on the microphone stand, I give you all the dope lyrics and introducing the band. To make you understand how this is planned, I demand a microphone to rock the homeboys with an instrumental to make noise.

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